0: RMF Dance.
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ice, they don't give me what I need. 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Bit please, sweat and hop into the Rari 6-speed. Felt the breeze, I told Jesus take the wheel, don't

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Ask for advice, get money twice. I'm from the dirty, but that Chico nice. Y'all call it a moment, I call it life.

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1: If you don't like something, change it. If you don't like your job, quit. If you don't have enough time, stop watching TV.